0: goes on and slowly reveals the playing field.
1: In the one corner.
0: In the other corner. In the one corner. Stop in the second world.

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But they're not independent of one another. They're different aspects.

0: 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Forgive quickly.
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0: Kiss slowly.
1: Buy a car insurance.
0: Laugh true.
1: Buy a car.
0: Laugh uncontrollably.
1: Get yourself a husband.
0: Ignore pain.
1: Sit down to eat.
0: Drink wine.
1: In a polite voice.
0: Never regret.
1: Wear your seatbelt.
0: Lighten up.
1: Be gentle.
0: Laugh a lot.
1: Be home by curfew.
0: Appreciate. Expect opportunity.
1: Listen
0: to intuition.
1: Don't spin.
0: Wonder.
1: Don't ask
0: Expect
1: for things.
0: The best.
1: Address issues promptly.
0: Express your feelings and thoughts. Listen actively. Don't get upset. Validate the other person. Don't get defensive.
1: Avoid generalizations.
0: Stay on topic. Check understanding. Don't be repetitive. Don't be repetitive. Always be respectful. Don't interrupt. Let the other person respond. Suggest solutions. Agree to disagree.
1: Address
0: issues
1: promptly.
0: Express your thoughts.
1: Listen actively.
0: Don't get upset.
1: Validate the other person.
0: Don't get defensive.
1: Avoid
0: generalizations.
1: Stay on
0: topic.
1: Check understanding.
0: Don't be repetitive.
1: Don't be repetitive.
0: Always be respectful.
1: Don't
0: interrupt.
1: Let the other person
0: suggest.
1: Solution.
0: Agree to disagree.
1: To disagree.

caressed webs, webs, ape caught in his bill, ape caught in his bill, ape caught in his bill, on his breast, on his breast. How can the glory from her loose thighs? And then how they, in that white feel heart beating, heart beatings. The shoddened jealous there, the cool, running tower. And I, so up, mastered by the,